I was sat up on the train, staring out the window at the rain. I heard this little lady must have felt the pain. Ask her mum if the blazing sun will ever shine again. I felt ashamed, feel the same, not a mother though. Nah, started to laugh, got a son involved. I mentioned the past like a running joke and told it without all the rain.

They asked about the Bible I was reading. Told them that the title was misleading. Labeled it Jerusalem, but really it's for cooking Middle East. And I could see that mine was changing with the seasons. Shaded for a reason.

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1: This is a kind of a mass culture we live in. And it makes you look like something or act like something that you really aren't, you know. It's like a falseness. It's like a mass personality. Just made me so narrow that I couldn't really do, again, myself justice.

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1: 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Slow down the night. Electronic Chill Out. Auf Flux FM.